0: and I'm really excited to play for them in Nanaimo on the 4th. And then we're going to go out, we're going to start going out east, Kelowna, Penticton, kind of hit Nelson. We're going to go to Alberta and hit some, we're going to hit Lethbridge and Olds, hang out in Calgary a little bit. It's going to be really fun.
1: Do you have any stories from the road or spending time in these communities?
0: Oh yeah, I've gone through BC and into Alberta quite a lot in my youth. I've skied throughout the mountains, particularly in Sun Peaks is a really great spot. I've climbed in, I believe it's called Strathcona, those climbing hills.
1: Now, as the tour unfolds, can we pick your brain on a song that you have featured on your website? Can you tell us the story behind Unfolding?
0: Oh, I love that song. So Unfolding is a song that is a collaborative song with me, an old friend of mine named Josh. And we started working together recently, and it's great energy. We ended up writing some really great tunes recently, and that's one of them. And I think, honestly, that's a really feel-good banger.

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9: Partly cloudy this evening in Halliburton County. There's a chance of showers and the risk of thunderstorms right through the overnight as the low drops to 12. Tomorrow we'll see showers, risk of thunderstorms, and a high of 19. Thursday, showers and a high of 19. And Friday, clouds, chance of showers, and a high of 18.
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11: So, Glenn, you and your team have been working hard behind the scenes putting this tour together. 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
11: We're about 3 weeks into the Made and Played in Canada platform for new and emerging artists and their music. 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
12: Oh, for sure the potential of it. You know, this is a great way for artists all over the country to connect with each other, to be heard, and not to mention have the chance to get played on the radio. Absolutely, it's brought to us by Vista Radio, of course. So they're going to be listening to it. You never know what's going to happen if you just put your stuff up there.
11: And I know, Glenn, this is all new for you as well, but what's your strategy for drawing people out in cities where you might not actually have a big following yet? Any tips for artists trying to grow those new market crowds?
12: Yeah, well, you know, every town is different. So every town is going to bring us a different set of people, a different wave of energy, so to speak. And so I'm just excited to see what each town brings us in terms of the audience, because every audience is going to bring a different vibe with them. So it's our job as the band to read that vibe and really, you know, give them some really good energy back.
11: Now, every artist has at least one memorable road moment, good or bad, right? What's something from your early touring experience that new artists could learn from?
12: Yeah, so it comes to mind instantly. We were on a big tour with our band. It wasn't my band, but I was kind of in it. It was called The Party on High Street. It was the band that we were going on tour with. They were the main act, and we were all the supporting acts, kind of like we're going now. And so they were playing their big show, and I can't remember the festival exactly, but it was a great show. Lots of people. It was a nighttime set. Everyone was having a good time. The Party on High Street, fun, funky jam band. Me and my guys, we were the percussion section. And now, I have a kind of cool hair. Those guys put on wigs, and we had cool kitten t-shirts or whatever, and we were the Afrobeat. We were just doing the thing. It was more about the show, really. And then at some point, me and one of my guys, we started acting like, just straight up acting like monkeys running around the stage. And they're like, whoa! And then I remember jumping down to the thing and like going up to people and like submitting to them. You know, you do the hand thing like in the movie, you know? Tap my hand, please tap it, please, I can't move until you tap it. Going crazy like that for a band that was just ripping it, and I didn't have to play the instruments in this time because I was in a different, I was in the auxiliary percussion, so I could just go. And this is one thing I really love doing. I'm an entertainer. I'm a performer. Let's go. That was one of the funnest times I've ever had.
10: 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In addition to your socials, the streaming services on your site, you have a song called The Truth. Can you tell us the story behind that tune?
12: Yeah, I love that song. So about 2 summers ago, I was in my apartment. I was playing some piano. I was working on the song Why. I decided it was time to finally finish that one. And I was plugging away for a couple of days on it, writing it. And then all of a sudden, I quite accidentally found this little riff that you hear at the start of the song. And then I had to say, whoa, hold on a second. And then I started working on The Truth. And from that little riff, I came up with this whole thing. And then it took me a little while. I had to find it. But about 6 or 7 days later, I called up Henry and I said, I'm coming to the studio. And we brought both of those songs in and cooked them up. And they came out great. Fantastic, in my opinion.

0: Before we leave, Glenn, can you tell us again what fans can expect when you come to town?
1: I like to think about it like this. All that I think that each person can expect is that we're going to come and bring the best that we can to have a good time with you guys. And we're going to do our best to read your energy, because you're going to bring us the energy that we need to rock your town. That's how this actually works.
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1: 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It's only growing. It's going to be a lot of fun. And, you know, we're really looking forward to seeing you guys.
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3: Moose weather for Halliburton.
4: Partly cloudy this evening in Halliburton County. There's a chance of showers and the risk of thunderstorms right through the overnight as the low drops to 12. Tomorrow we'll see showers, risk of thunderstorms, and a high of 19. Thursday, showers and a high of 19. And Friday, clouds, chance of showers, and a high of 18.
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12: Moose weather for Halliburton.
13: Partly cloudy this evening in Halliburton County. There's a chance of showers and the risk of thunderstorms right through the overnight as the low drops to 12. Tomorrow we'll see showers, risk of thunderstorms, and a high of 19. Thursday, showers and a high of 19. And Friday, clouds, chance of showers, and a high of 18.
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5: Partly cloudy this evening in Halliburton County. There's a chance of showers and the risk of thunderstorms right through the overnight as the low drops to 12. Tomorrow we'll see showers, risk of thunderstorms, and a high of 19. Thursday, showers and a high of 19. And Friday, clouds, chance of showers, and a high of 18.
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5: Moose weather for Halliburton.
6: Partly cloudy this evening in Halliburton County. There's a chance of showers and the risk of thunderstorms right through the overnight as the low drops to 12. Tomorrow we'll see showers, risk of thunderstorms, and a high of 19. Thursday, showers and a high of 19. And Friday, clouds, chance of showers, and a high of 18.
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4: Partly cloudy this evening in Halliburton County. There's a chance of showers and the risk of thunderstorms right through the overnight as the low drops to 12. Tomorrow we'll see showers, risk of thunderstorms, and a high of 19. Thursday, showers and a high of 19. And Friday, clouds, chance of showers, and a high of 18.
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2: Moose weather for Halliburton.
3: Partly cloudy this evening in Halliburton County. There's a chance of showers and the risk of thunderstorms right through the overnight as the low drops to 12. Tomorrow we'll see showers, risk of thunderstorms, and a high of 19. Thursday, showers and a high of 19. And Friday, clouds, chance of showers, and a high of 18.
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5: Moose weather for Halliburton.
6: Partly cloudy this evening in Halliburton County. There's a chance of showers and the risk of thunderstorms right through the overnight as the low drops to 12. Tomorrow we'll see showers, risk of thunderstorms, and a high of 19. Thursday showers and a high of 19. And Friday, clouds, chance of showers, and a high of 18.
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0: Moose weather for Halliburton.
6: Cloud showers and maybe some thunderstorms through the overnight in Halliburton County as the low drops to 12. The showers and the risk of thunderstorms hang around as day breaks. The high today gets up to 19 and the UV is moderate at 5. For tomorrow, Thursday, cloudy skies, showers and a high of 19. And Friday, clouds, chance of showers and a high of 18.
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1: Moose weather for Halliburton.
2: Clouds, showers, and maybe some thunderstorms through the overnight in Halliburton County as the low drops to 12. The showers and the risk of thunderstorms hang around as day breaks. The high today gets up to 19, and the UV is moderate at 5. For tomorrow, Thursday, cloudy skies, showers, and a high of 19. And Friday, clouds, chance of showers, and a high of 18.
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2: Moose weather for Halliburton.
3: Clouds, showers, and maybe some thunderstorms through the overnight in Halliburton County as the low drops to 12. The showers and the risk of thunderstorms hang around as day breaks. The high today gets up to 19, and the UV is moderate at 5. For tomorrow, Thursday, cloudy skies, showers, and a high of 19. And Friday, clouds, chance of showers, and a high of 18.
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3: Moose weather for Halliburton.
4: Cloud showers and maybe some thunderstorms through the overnight in Halliburton County as the low drops to 12. The showers and the risk of thunderstorms hang around as day breaks. The high today gets up to 19 and the UV is moderate at 5. For tomorrow, Thursday, cloudy skies, showers and a high of 19. And Friday, clouds, chance of showers and a high of 18.
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1: Moose weather for Halliburton.
2: Clouds, showers, and maybe some thunderstorms through the overnight in Halliburton County as the low drops to 12. The showers and the risk of thunderstorms hang around as day breaks. The high today gets up to 19, and the UV is moderate at 5. For tomorrow, Thursday, cloudy skies, showers, and a high of 19. And Friday, clouds, chance of showers, and a high of 18.
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1: Moose weather for Halliburton.
2: Cloud showers and maybe some thunderstorms through the overnight in Halliburton County as the low drops to 12. The showers and the risk of thunderstorms hang around as day breaks. The high today gets up to 19 and the UV is moderate at 5. For tomorrow, Thursday, cloudy skies, showers and a high of 19. And Friday, clouds, chance of showers and a high of 18.
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8: Moose weather for Halliburton.
9: Clouds, showers, and maybe some thunderstorms through the overnight in Halliburton County as the low drops to 12. The showers and the risk of thunderstorms hang around as day breaks. The high today gets up to 19, and the UV is moderate at 5. For tomorrow, Thursday, cloudy skies, showers, and a high of 19. And Friday, clouds, chance of showers, and a high of 18.
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2: Moose weather for Halliburton.
3: Clouds, showers, and maybe some thunderstorms through the overnight in Halliburton County as the low drops to 12. The showers and the risk of thunderstorms hang around as day breaks. The high today gets up to 19, and the UV is moderate at 5. For tomorrow, Thursday, cloudy skies, showers, and a high of 19. And Friday, clouds, chance of showers, and a high of 18.
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3: Moose weather for Haliburton.
4: Cloud showers and maybe some thunderstorms through the overnight in Haliburton County as the low drops to 12. The showers and the risk of thunderstorms hang around as day breaks. The high today gets up to 19 and the UV is moderate at 5. For tomorrow, Thursday, cloudy skies, showers and a high of 19. And Friday, clouds, chance of showers and a high of 18.
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2: Moose weather for Halliburton.
3: Clouds, showers, and maybe some thunderstorms through the overnight in Halliburton County as the low drops to 12. The showers and the risk of thunderstorms hang around as day breaks. The high today gets up to 19, and the UV is moderate at 5. For tomorrow, Thursday, cloudy skies, showers, and a high of 19. And Friday, clouds, chance of showers, and a high of 18.
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11: Moose weather for Halliburton.
12: Clouds, showers, and maybe some thunderstorms through the overnight in Halliburton County as the low drops to 12. The showers and the risk of thunderstorms hang around as day breaks. The high today gets up to 19 and the UV is moderate at 5. For tomorrow, Thursday, cloudy skies, showers, and a high of 19. And Friday, clouds, chance of showers, and a high of 18.
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0: Moose weather for Halliburton.
3: Clouds, showers, and maybe some thunderstorms through the overnight in Halliburton County as the low drops to 12. The showers and the risk of thunderstorms hang around as day breaks. The high today gets up to 19, and the UV is moderate at 5. For tomorrow, Thursday, cloudy skies, showers, and a high of 19. And Friday, clouds, chance of showers, and a high of 18.
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1: Good morning, I'm Rick Lowe. The municipality of Dysart et al. Has officially declared the mayor's seat vacant. The move comes following the death of longtime Mayor Murray Ferry on May 28th. At a meeting yesterday, council decided to fill the vacancy by appointment of a current council member until the end of the term on November 14th. According to staff, council will appoint the next mayor at a special meeting on July 7th at 9 a.m. Any sitting council member who wishes to be nominated for the vacant mayor's role must notify the clerk within 5 business days of the special meeting. Prime Minister Mark Carney says he's seen the U.S.-Iran peace agreement and calls it a game-changer. The comments came during an interview with CNN at the G7 summit in France. He says it's a well-structured cessation of hostilities, adding it sets out a series of conditions and what will happen when they're fulfilled. Carney adds it's a game-changer and that it allows them to step back and look at the Ukraine situation. The agreement will be formally signed in Switzerland on Friday. Ottawa says 80 targeted changes to the criminal code on bail and sentencing are now law. Bill C-14, the Bail and Sentencing Reform Act, received royal assent on Monday. The federal government says sweeping reforms make bail laws stricter for violent and organized crime, home invasion, car theft, and human trafficking. There are also tougher sentencing laws, meaning people convicted of serious crimes like violent auto theft and break and enter, extortion, and arson may spend more time in prison. The changes will come into force after 30 days. New data from the Canadian Dermatology Association has revealed concerning statistics about young people tanning and sunscreen use, prompting a major push for sun safety across the country. The findings have centered on the association's annual sun awareness campaign on Generation Z, with the data highlighting a disconnect between what young Canadians know about skin cancer and how they actually behave in the sun. Dermatologist Dr. Tiffany Parson said the rates of melanoma have increased significantly across the country, with a 17% increase in 2024, and it's occurring more and more in young patients. Parson said spray tans, tinted sunscreens, and products are safer alternatives to tanning. She said sunscreen needs to be reapplied every 2 to 3 hours to remain effective, and that while wide-brimmed hats and UV reflective clothing are excellent alternatives, they should not replace sunscreen. She also urged young Canadians to remain vigilant about changes to their skin and to seek medical attention when something appears unusual. And the County of Halliburton will soon begin construction work on the West Guilford Bridge on County Road 7. Officials say the project is slated to begin next Monday, June 22nd, and continue through the end of October. During this time, residents and visitors may experience traffic delays and lane restrictions. Motorists are encouraged to plan ahead, follow posted signage, and use caution when traveling near the construction zone.
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1: Moose FM Sports. The Toronto Blue Jays beat the Boston Red Sox 6-1 last night. Jays starter Dylan Cease pitched 5 scoreless innings, allowing 4 hits and 4 walks while striking out 7. Davis Schneider and Andrés Giménez hit back-to-back home runs, while George Springer added the 300th homer of his career. And in the WNBA last night, the Indiana Fever defeated the Toronto Tempo 113-92.
0: Moose weather for Halliburton.
1: Checking the forecast from Environment Canada, we'll see mainly cloudy skies in Halliburton County today. Showers and the risk of thunderstorms this afternoon as the high gets up to 21 and the UV is high at 6. Tonight, cloudy with a chance of showers and the risk of overnight thunderstorms. Winds picking up, gusting to 50 kilometers an hour after midnight as the low drops to 12. Tomorrow, clouds, chance of showers. There is a risk of a thunderstorm in the morning as the high gets up to 19. Friday looks cloudy with a chance of showers and a high of 18. And then for the weekend, clouds on Saturday with a chance of showers and a high of 18. And Sunday, a mix of sun and cloud with a chance of showers and a high of 19.
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Post Malone and Circles. Halliburton's biggest variety, 93.5. I wonder if he ever gets tired of people saying, hey, you got something on your face. Anyway, good morning. Good Wednesday morning to you. Cloudy outside my window. Looks like it's going to be a mainly cloudy day today. Chance of showers, maybe some thunderstorms this afternoon as the high gets up to 21. And the UV's high at 6. What's going on? Well, the Blue Jays beat the Red Sox in Boston last night. And there was a trade in Leafland. So we'll talk sports with Alex Tribort. And don't forget about our Father's Day contest. Be listening for the cue to call. And you got a shot at winning yourself a nice Father's Day package that includes a gift card from Emerson Lumber, Castle Building Center, a six-pack, a Moose FM Tallboy Loggers, a Moose FM T-shirt, two tickets to the Minden Kinsman's Club's Truck Pull Show and Shine coming up on June 27th at the Minden Fairgrounds, and some other Moose stuff, too, that we'll throw in there. So be listening for your cue to call. We'll do the draw on Friday, and you can win something for Dad. Let's see. Right now, here's Glass Tagger, and you're what I look for on 93.5 The Moose.

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4: Checking the forecast from Environment Canada. We'll see mainly cloudy skies in Halliburton County today. Showers and the risk of thunderstorms this afternoon as the high gets up to 21 and the UV is high at 6. Tonight, cloudy with a chance of showers and the risk of overnight thunderstorms. Winds picking up, gusting to 50 kilometers an hour after midnight as the low drops to 12. Tomorrow, clouds, chance of showers. There is a risk of a thunderstorm in the morning as the high gets up to 19. Friday looks cloudy with a chance of showers and a high of 18. And then for the weekend, clouds on Saturday with a chance of showers and a high of 18. And Sunday, a mix of sun and cloud with a chance of showers and a high of 19.
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1: Good morning, I'm Rick Lowes. Prime Minister Mark Carney says he's seen the U.S.-Iran peace agreement and calls it a game changer. The comments came during an interview with CNN at the G7 summit in France. He says it's a well-structured cessation of hostilities, adding it sets out a series of conditions and what will happen when they're fulfilled. Carney adds it's a game changer in that it also allows them to step back and look at the Ukraine situation. The agreement will be formally signed in Switzerland on Friday. Ottawa says over 80 targeted changes to the criminal code on bail and sentencing are now law. Bill C-14, the Bail and Sentencing Reform Act, received royal assent on Monday. The federal government says sweeping reforms will make bail laws stricter for violent and organized crime, home invasion, car theft, and human trafficking. There are also tougher sentencing laws, meaning people convicted of serious crimes like violent auto theft and break and enter, extortion, and arson may spend more time in prison. The changes will come into force after 30 days. The municipality of Dysart-Edale has officially declared the mayor's seat vacant. The move comes following the death of longtime Mayor Murray Ferry on May 28th. At a meeting yesterday, council decided to fill the vacancy by appointment of a current council member until the end of the term on November 14th. According to staff, council will appoint the next mayor at a special meeting on July 7th at 9 a.m. Any sitting council member who wishes to be nominated for the vacant mayor's role must notify the clerk within 5 business days of the special meeting. New data from the Canadian Dermatology Association has revealed concerning statistics about young people tanning and sunscreen use, prompting a major push for sun safety across the country. The findings have centered on the association's annual sun awareness campaign on Generation Z, with the data highlighting a disconnect between what young Canadians know about skin cancer and how they actually behave in the sun. Dermatologist Dr. Tiffany Parson said the rates of melanoma have increased significantly across the country, with a 17% increase in 2024, and it's occurring more and more in young patients. Parson said spray tans, tinted sunscreens, and products are safer alternatives to tanning. She said sunscreen needs to be reapplied every 2 to 3 hours to remain effective, and that while wide-brimmed hats and UV reflective clothing are excellent alternatives, they should not replace sunscreen. She also urged young Canadians to remain vigilant about changes to their skin and to seek medical attention when something appears unusual. And the County of Halliburton will soon begin construction work on the West Guilford Bridge on County Road 7. Officials say the project is slated to begin next Monday, June 22nd, and continue through the end of October. During this time, residents and visitors may experience traffic delays and lane restrictions. Motorists are encouraged to plan ahead, follow posted signage, and use caution when traveling near the construction zone.
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1: Moose FM Sports. The Toronto Blue Jays beat the Boston Red Sox 6-1 last night. Jays starter Dylan Cease pitched 5 scoreless innings, allowing 4 hits and 4 walks while striking out 7. Davis Schneider and Andrés Giménez hit back-to-back home runs, while George Springer added the 300th homer of his career. And in the WNBA last night, the Indiana Fever defeated the Toronto Tempo 113-92.
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1: Checking the forecast from Environment Canada, we'll see mainly cloudy skies in Halliburton County today. Showers and the risk of thunderstorms this afternoon as the high gets up to 21 and the UV is high at 6. Tonight, cloudy with a chance of showers and the risk of overnight thunderstorms. Winds picking up, gusting to 50 kilometers an hour after midnight as the low drops to 12. Tomorrow, clouds, chance of showers. There is a risk of a thunderstorm in the morning as the high gets up to 19. Friday looks cloudy with a chance of showers and a high of 18. And then for the weekend, clouds on Saturday with a chance of showers and a high of 18. And Sunday, a mix of sun and cloud with a chance of showers and a high of 19.
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0: That's Daughtry and Home. Halliburton's biggest variety, 93.5 The Moose. We are looking at, mainly cloudy skies in the Highlands today. There is a chance of a shower and maybe an afternoon thunderstorm as the high gets up to 21 and the UV is high at 6. All right, time to talk sports with Alex Freiburg. And Alex, Blue Jays won last night. Dylan Cease getting the win, and it was a pretty good effort by the Jays. But I want to talk about hockey this morning, because our beloved Toronto Maple Leafs made a trade dealing goaltender Joseph Woll and Simon Benoit to the Flyers for a goalie and a defenseman and a draft pick. What do you think?
1: Yeah, I don't know. It's a little confusing when you look at the deal as it is on paper. You know, one can't help but think that this might be, you know, lining something else up for the future.
0: Yep.
1: I mean, it could be just of the waiver issues that they would have with the three goalies next season. It could be maybe they're preparing to move on from Morgan Riley and this Andrea kid, left shot defenseman to, you know, kind of go on that side, not to replace Riley, but you know what I mean, to yep. make room for him. I kind of think like one of those two options. Again, back with the goaltending, like we knew that they had to move on from one of them, but it's a little confusing that they take another one back on. You know, maybe he gets flipped right away, whatever, right? When free agency starts, who knows? But I think there's more to this deal than what we saw, you know, as the trade itself. So,
0: well, I think that, first of all, they're saving $2 million in cap space. So that's one of the main reasons, I think. When I think of Joseph Woll, I'm disappointed. I mean, I think he's got elite talent. He's never been able to put together a stretch of games where he's remained healthy, physically or mentally. And I think the Leafs are tired of it. Stolarz starts a new four-year contract next season. So he was, his future was more determined than Woll's. And you're right. I mean, the goalie, I think it's just, you know, he'll probably go down to the Marlies or get traded, one or the other, because they've got a couple of goalies down there that are going to be pushing for jobs in the fall. And as far as I know, according at least this morning in today's papers, Morgan Riley has not done anything to change his no-movement clause, so there's nothing imminent happening there. And I think you're right. I think they're just they're building for something else, more trades, more movement. And apparently, according to Chayka, they're going to be naming a coach in the next couple of days too. So lots going on. I don't know if anything's better, but lots going on.
1: Well, yeah, there is. And we have to remember that this isn't our Leafs of like 2 years ago or even this time last year. You know, this time last year, we kind of thought as fans, we were just a couple pieces away from, you know, having that,
0: yeah.
1: getting out of that second or third round or whatever, right? Or just even tasting the third round.
0: Yeah.
1: But either way, we have to remember what it was like to, you know, be going through moves as a fan base, setting the board for the next three years kind of thing. And this could very well just be something like that. Like, it's, you kind of think that you would want more return than a $2 million cap budget moving Woll out the door. But like you said, it's not like the guy was a gold piece in trade value. Like,
0: no.
1: He was so inconsistent.
0: Yep.
1: And, I mean, it's, I know there's some Leaf fans that are saying, like, I wanted way more. I'm glad they kept Hildeby. And Woll is the odd man out, so you're right. There's things happening. That being said, too, the Marlies, one game away from a Calder Cup championship. They're up 3-0 in that championship series on the Chicago Wolves. So, if the farm system's good, I mean, that must mean that we're only a couple of years out from the big team getting there, right?
0: It must, Alex. And the goalie for the I can never say his name properly, Arkatyov or whatever, he's apparently past Hildeby on the depth chart, so he could be definitely pushing for a goal. They've got a lot of goalies, so that was a smart move, getting rid of one of them. We'll see. And maybe the coach of the Marlies is the guy that they're seriously considering for the head coach job in the Leafs. I mean, who knows? He's done very well. Like you say, they're a game away from the Calder Cup. So, interesting times, Alex. Listen, you have a great day. I'll talk to you tomorrow.
1: Thanks, you too.
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6: Checking the forecast from Environment Canada. We'll see mainly cloudy skies in Haliburton County today. Showers and the risk of thunderstorms this afternoon as the high gets up to 21 and the UV is high at 6. Tonight, cloudy with a chance of showers and the risk of overnight thunderstorms. Winds picking up, gusting to 50 kilometers an hour after midnight as the low drops to 12. Tomorrow, clouds, chance of showers. There is a risk of a thunderstorm in the morning as the high gets up to 19. Friday looks cloudy with a chance of showers and a high of 18. And then for the weekend, clouds on Saturday with a chance of showers and a high of 18. And Sunday, a mix of sun and cloud with a chance of showers and a high of 19.
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1: Good morning, I'm Rick Lowe. The municipality of Dysart et al. Has officially declared the mayor's seat vacant. The move comes following the death of longtime Mayor Murray Ferry on May 28th. At a meeting yesterday, council decided to fill the vacancy by appointment of a current council member until the end of the term on November 14th. According to staff, council will appoint the next mayor at a special meeting on July 7th at 9 a.m. Any sitting council member who wishes to be nominated for the vacant mayor's role must notify the clerk within 5 business days of the special meeting. Prime Minister Mark Carney says he's seen the U.S.-Iran peace agreement and calls it a game changer. The comments came during an interview with CNN at the G7 summit in France. He says it's a well-structured cessation of hostilities, adding it sets out a series of conditions and what will happen when they're fulfilled. Carney adds it's a game changer and that it allows them to step back and look at the Ukraine situation. The agreement will be formally signed in Switzerland on Friday. Ottawa says 80 targeted changes to the criminal code on bail and sentencing are now law. Bill C-14, the Bail and Sentencing Reform Act, received royal assent on Monday. The federal government says sweeping reforms make bail laws stricter for violent and organized crime, home invasion, car theft, and human trafficking. There are also tougher sentencing laws, meaning people convicted of serious crimes like violent auto theft and break and enter, extortion, and arson may spend more time in prison. The changes will come into force after 30 days. New data from the Canadian Dermatology Association has revealed concerning statistics about young people tanning and sunscreen use, prompting a major push for sun safety across the country. The findings have centered on the association's annual sun awareness campaign on Generation Z, with the data highlighting a disconnect between what young Canadians know about skin cancer and how they actually behave in the sun. Dermatologist Dr. Tiffany Parson said the rates of melanoma have increased significantly across the country, with a 17% increase in 2024, and it's occurring more and more in young patients. Parson said spray tans, tinted sunscreens, and products are safer alternatives to tanning. She said sunscreen needs to be reapplied every 2 to 3 hours to remain effective, and that while wide-brimmed hats and UV reflective clothing are excellent alternatives, they should not replace sunscreen. She also urged young Canadians to remain vigilant about changes to their skin and to seek medical attention when something appears unusual. And the County of Halliburton will soon begin construction work on the West Guilford Bridge on County Road 7. Officials say the project is slated to begin next Monday, June 22nd, and continue through the end of October. During this time, residents and visitors may experience traffic delays and lane restrictions. Motorists are encouraged to plan ahead, follow posted signage, and use caution when traveling near the construction zone.
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1: Moose FM Sports. The Toronto Blue Jays beat the Boston Red Sox 6-1 last night. Jays starter Dylan Cease pitched 5 scoreless innings, allowing 4 hits and 4 walks while striking out 7. Davis Schneider and Andrés Giménez hit back-to-back home runs while George Springer added the 300th homer of his career. And in the WNBA last night, the Indiana Fever defeated the Toronto Tempo 113-92.
0: Moose weather for Halliburton.
1: Checking the forecast from Environment Canada, we'll see mainly cloudy skies in Halliburton County today. Showers and the risk of thunderstorms this afternoon as the high gets up to 21 and the UV is high at 6. Tonight, cloudy with a chance of showers and the risk of overnight thunderstorms. Winds picking up, gusting to 50 kilometers an hour after midnight as the low drops to 12. Tomorrow, clouds, chance of showers. There is a risk of a thunderstorm in the morning as the high gets up to 19. Friday looks cloudy with a chance of showers and a high of 18. And then for the weekend, clouds on Saturday with a chance of showers and a high of 18. And Sunday, a mix of sun and cloud with a chance of showers and a high of 19.
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0: There you go, Tone Loc and that funky cold Medina on Halliburton's Biggest Variety, 93.5. The Moose, we're looking at mainly cloudy skies in the highlands today. Could see a shower, maybe an afternoon thunderstorm as well. As the high gets up 21 and the UV is high at 6. And just before we play Impossible Tree, we just want to remind you about our Father's Day contest. 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I got a feeling it's it could happen soon. And you call in, you qualify, and you could win yourself a great Father's Day package, including a gift card from Emerson Lumber, Castle Building Center, a six-pack of Moose FM Tall Boy Lagers, a Moose FM t-shirt, two tickets to the Minden Kinsman's Club Truck Pull Show and Shine coming up June 27th, and other stuff as well, so make sure to be listening for that. But right now, let's play Impossible Trivia.
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0: All right, what do we have today? Well, the aforementioned truck pull. I got a pair of tickets to the truck pull coming up on June 27th at the Minden Fairgrounds. Always a great event. Got the show and shine, the truck pull, the beer tent. Yeah, what else do you need, really? I got a gift certificate, a Paquito Loco, delicious Mexican food right here in downtown Halliburton, and a bottle of delicious and good for you nectar kombucha. Bottled and brewed right here in Halliburton County, available at retailers, well, pretty much across the province. Now, listen, you get all that stuff. You can answer this question correctly. I don't know. We'll see. A generation ago, 75% of parents would not let their kids do this. Now, just 30% forbid it. What is it? I'll read that again. A generation ago, 75% of parents would not let their kids do this. Now just 30% of us forbid it. What are we forbidding? 705-457-4855, 1-877-883-7625. Take a guess. Win some prizes. Here's Gracie Abrams, and That's So True on 93.5 The Moose.

0: That's Gracie Abrams, and that's so true. On Halliburton's biggest variety, 93.5 The Moose. 18 minutes after 7 o'clock, looking for the right answer to this morning's impossible trivia question, which was, a generation ago, 75% of parents would not let their kids do this. Now, just 30% of us forbid it. What is it? Let's go to the phones. Good morning, The Moose. Who's this?
1: It's Dan.
0: Dan, how are you?
1: Good. Yourself?
0: Pretty good. Dan, what do you think?
1: Is it staying home alone?
0: Staying home alone, that's a great guess. Boy, you're probably right. Never thought of that. Not the one I'm looking for, Dan, but great guess.
1: All right, thank you.
0: Have a good one. Bye-bye. Good morning, The Moose. Who's this?
2: How you doing? It's Chris.
0: Chris, how are you?
2: Good. How are you?
0: Good. What do you think?
2: I'm going to say it's swearing or cursing.
0: Swearing or cursing. Are you a parent?
2: I am.
0: Yeah? You let your kids swear?
2: No.
0: No. Neither do I, but, you know, probably they say things now that I was never allowed to say when I was a kid. You don't even think about it. You don't even consider it a curse word. But you're absolutely right, Chris. Well done. Yeah. Apparently 30 years ago, 75% of parents never let their kids swear. Now only 30% of us forbid the children from saying those bad words. Because you knew that, you get yourself a pair of tickets to the Minden Kinsmen's Club Truck Pull Show and Shine coming up on June 27th at the Minden Fairground. Gift certificate at Paquito Loco and a bottle of Nectar Kombucha. Chris, hang on the line and get your info.
2: Wonderful, thank you.
0: All right, well done, Chris. Thanks everybody else who called in as well. Yeah, cursing. There you go. 20 minutes after 7 o'clock, here's Cameron Whipcomb and Options on 93.5 The Moose.
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0: maybe Dad wasn't perfect. 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
0: Checking the forecast from Environment Canada. We'll see mainly cloudy skies in Haliburton County today. Showers and the risk of thunderstorms this afternoon as the high gets up to 21 and the UV is high at 6. Tonight, cloudy with a chance of showers and the risk of overnight thunderstorms. Winds picking up, gusting to 50 kilometers an hour after midnight as the low drops to 12. Tomorrow, clouds, chance of showers. There is a risk of a thunderstorm in the morning as the high gets up to 19. Friday looks cloudy with a chance of showers and a high of 18. And then for the weekend, clouds on Saturday with a chance of showers and a high of 18. And Sunday, a mix of sun and cloud with a chance of showers and a high of 19. Good morning to Moose. Who's this?
8: This is Max.
0: Max, guess what? You just qualified.
8: Thank you.
0: Yeah, hang on the line. I'll get your info.
8: Okay.
0: Good morning, the Moose. Who's this?
9: It's Kathy Lodge.
0: How are you, Kathy Lodge?
9: I'm good. How are you?
0: Well, I'm good. Guess what? You just qualified.
9: Perfect.
0: Hang on the line and get your info.
9: Okay, thanks.
0: Good morning, the Moose. Who's this?
10: It's Tim.
0: Tim, how are you?
10: Good.
0: That's good. Guess what? You just qualified.
10: Wonderful.
0: Hang on the line. I'll get your info.
10: Okay.
0: All right, so congratulations to those three and everybody else who continues to call in. Thank you. We'll be taking more qualifiers a little later on, so make sure you listen for that cue to call in for your chance to win that great Father's Day package. Right now, it's 727. Here's Kelly Clarkson, and Because of You on 93.5 The Moose.

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1: Good morning, I'm Rick Lowes. Prime Minister Mark Carney says he's seen the U.S.-Iran peace agreement and calls it a game changer. The comments came during an interview with CNN at the G7 summit in France. He says it's a well-structured cessation of hostilities, adding it sets out a series of conditions and what will happen when they're fulfilled. Carney adds it's a game changer in that it also allows them to step back and look at the Ukraine situation. The agreement will be formally signed in Switzerland on Friday. Ottawa says over 80 targeted changes to the criminal code on bail and sentencing are now law. Bill C-14, the Bail and Sentencing Reform Act, received royal assent on Monday. The federal government says sweeping reforms will make bail laws stricter for violent and organized crime, home invasion, car theft, and human trafficking. There are also tougher sentencing laws, meaning people convicted of serious crimes like violent auto theft and break and enter, extortion, and arson may spend more time in prison. The changes will come into force after 30 days. The municipality of Dysart-Edale has officially declared the mayor's seat vacant. The move comes following the death of longtime Mayor Murray Ferry on May 28th. At a meeting yesterday, council decided to fill the vacancy by appointment of a current council member until the end of the term on November 14th. According to staff, council will appoint the next mayor at a special meeting on July 7th at 9 a.m. Any sitting council member who wishes to be nominated for the vacant mayor's role must notify the clerk within 5 business days of the special meeting. New data from the Canadian Dermatology Association has revealed concerning statistics about young people tanning and sunscreen use, prompting a major push for sun safety across the country. The findings have centered on the association's annual sun awareness campaign on Generation Z, with the data highlighting a disconnect between what young Canadians know about skin cancer and how they actually behave in the sun. Dermatologist Dr. Tiffany Parsons said the rates of melanoma have increased significantly across the country, with a 17% increase in 2024, and it's occurring more and more in young patients. Parsons said spray tans, tinted sunscreens, and products are safer alternatives to tanning. She said sunscreen needs to be reapplied every 2 to 3 hours to remain effective, and that while wide-brimmed hats and UV reflective clothing are excellent alternatives, they should not replace sunscreen. She also urged young Canadians to remain vigilant about changes to their skin and to seek medical attention when something appears unusual. And the County of Halliburton will soon begin construction work on the West Guilford Bridge on County Road 7. Officials say the project is slated to begin next Monday, June 22nd, and continue through the end of October. During this time, residents and visitors may experience traffic delays and lane restrictions. Motorists are encouraged to plan ahead, follow posted signage, and use caution when traveling near the construction zone.
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1: 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The Toronto Blue Jays beat the Boston Red Sox 6-1 last night. Jays starter Dylan Cease pitched 5 scoreless innings, allowing 4 hits and 4 walks while striking out 7. Davis Schneider and Andrés Giménez hit back-to-back home runs, while George Springer added the 300th homer of his career. And in the WNBA last night, the Indiana Fever defeated the Toronto Tempo 113-92.
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1: Checking the forecast from Environment Canada, we'll see mainly cloudy skies in Halliburton County today. Showers and the risk of thunderstorms this afternoon as the high gets up to 21 and the UV is high at 6. Tonight, cloudy with a chance of showers and the risk of overnight thunderstorms. Winds picking up, gusting to 50 kilometers an hour after midnight as the low drops to 12. Tomorrow, clouds, chance of showers. There is a risk of a thunderstorm in the morning as the high gets up to 19. Friday looks cloudy with a chance of showers and a high of 18. And then for the weekend, clouds on Saturday with a chance of showers and a high of 18. And Sunday, a mix of sun and cloud with a chance of showers and a high of 19.
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0: That's Rough Trade and All Touch on Halliburton's biggest variety, 93.5. The most mainly cloudy skies. Could see a shower. Maybe an afternoon thunderstorm is a high today. Gets up to 21 and the UV is high at 6. Good Wednesday morning, Melanie. How are you today?
1: Good morning, Rick. I'm doing good.
0: Well, that's good. Well, I want to keep talking about the, we've been talking about relationships and how, you know, the people behave in relationships and, you know, some of the things that they try to do. I want to kind of keep with that. All part of the Father's Day theme as well.
1: Right.
0: Because apparently, in a couple of conversations I had in regards to what you and I were talking about yesterday, there are some women out there that think men have some kind of strange habits that maybe we're not aware of.
1: Okay, I'm sure.
0: Yeah, well, I got thinking about this. And I mean, one that is very common, everybody knows, is like, why do men spit so much?
1: Yeah, it's pretty gross. Yeah.
0: You know, like, I like watching sports. My wife constantly says, I just don't get why they got to spit so much when they're playing baseball. Like, what is it? It's not like they're wrong, you know? I'm like, well, I don't know. And I do it. Yeah. I know I do it. I try not to do it in front of people. But I know that guys do it. I've seen highly respected members of this community walking down Main Street, and they'll spit. And you just think, okay, well, you know, we got to be more aware of that. But that's one of the main, more common ones.
1: Yeah, it's pretty disgusting to see. But then I know when you got to do it, like you got to do it, you got to spit, right?
0: Yeah, well, that's the thing. I don't know how many times we actually got to do it. I just, But that's the thing. Yeah. Now, here's something that I thought it was just me that did this. So when I go into a room in my house, like, I'll lift my hand up and kind of hit the top of the door jamb or, you know, that kind of stuff, lean on it and bend, and right? And apparently, every guy does this. Every guy I've talked to in the last 24 hours about this, says, oh, yeah, I do that all the time. Or, I'll have to slap a wall as I'm going by. Like, does your husband do that? Have you noticed that?
1: My son does it. He'll, like, and he tries to jump because he can't reach. But, yeah, I actually have noticed the way my husband leans. He does. He leans on the door jamb, but... Yeah, my son always tries to jump and touch it. You guys are weird.
0: Well, I never thought of it before. But yeah. I guess, yeah, I do it all the time, now that I think of it. Another thing is, and I've been accused of this my whole life. I mean, I eat fast. Okay, people say you eat really... I mean, I grew up in a house where I had, you know, 6 brothers and sisters, and it was the quicker the hungry, right? So it was like, oh, you just... But apparently, I'm not the only one there either. My wife will often say, would you just, like, she'll go into the kitchen, she'll serve me my dinner, go into the kitchen and get something. By the time she gets back and sits down, I'm pretty much done, right?
1: Yeah, apparently.
0: I'm not the only one that does that. I'm not the only one that does that, so be aware of that, guys. Use one tool for everything, or towel, at least tool. Use one towel for everything. You know, you wash your face, dry your hands, you use it to wipe off the counter, you know, whatever.
1: Gross.
0: Yeah, clean the car, all that kind of stuff. It's a multi-tool. It is, right? Yeah.
1: Yeah.
0: I'm not the only one that does that. Sneezing ridiculously loud, apparently.
1: What is up with that?
0: You notice that, too?
1: Yes.
0: Yeah.
1: Well, like, out of the blue, just, like, scares everybody around you.
0: Yeah, well, it feels good. It feels good, yeah. What else we got here? Well, we did the spinning, and this one, I guess I'm guilty of it too, but, you get a hole in your sock or your underwear is all just threadbare.
1: Yeah.
0: You keep wearing it.
1: Yes. It works, I guess.
0: Well, it's just, socks. I mean, when I was in real estate, cause you take your shoes off when you're going to people's houses, that's when I became aware of, okay, I got to start wearing socks, you know, like, cause you don't want to. Exactly. But I swear to God, I got underpants, underwear that you just wonder how they're even together when they come out of the wash because they're comfortable. You know what I'm saying?
1: Yeah. I don't know if you should share that, right?
0: That's just you and I, right? I mean, who else?
1: Yeah, sure.
0: Exactly. But there you go. There are some things that us guys do, apparently, that we may not be aware of, but are very common, right?
1: And we love you guys for it anyway, you're lucky.
0: There you go. We are lucky. Here's Everlast and What It's Like on 93.5 The Moose.

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6: Checking the forecast from Environment Canada. We'll see mainly cloudy skies in Halliburton County today. Showers and the risk of thunderstorms this afternoon as the high gets up to 21 and the UV is high at 6. Tonight, cloudy with a chance of showers and the risk of overnight thunderstorms. Winds picking up, gusting to 50 kilometers an hour after midnight as the low drops to 12. Tomorrow, clouds, chance of showers. There is a risk of a thunderstorm in the morning as the high gets up to 19. Friday looks cloudy with a chance of showers and a high of 18. And then for the weekend, clouds on Saturday with a chance of showers and a high of 18. And Sunday, a mix of sun and cloud with a chance of showers and a high of 19. Hey, Melanie, this is something I want to talk about. It's a trend. I guess it's not a trend. People have been doing it for years. But I notice my grandkids do it all the time. When, you know, somebody takes their picture, we used to call it the peace sign. A lot of people call it the victory sign, right? They kind of hold up their hand and do the two-finger peace thing, right?
7: Yes.
6: Guess what?
7: What?
6: Experts are saying stop doing that.
7: No, that's like the millennial trademark. Why do we have to stop?
6: Because of high-resolution cameras and AI, security experts say that close-up photos of fingers can reveal enough detail for advanced software to reconstruct fingerprint patterns, then use them to bypass online security measures.
7: Whoa.
6: Can you believe that?
7: That is, I actually am mind blown right now.
6: Well, it
7: That's
6: is.
7: That's crazy.
6: You think about it. You know, AI is, it's just become something that the more comfortable you get with it, the more relaxed you are about stuff like that. I'm using it, like I don't use it, I use it every day basically now for formatting things for me as far as written work goes, right? It just makes it easier for me to read when I'm, you know, doing things like the weather and the news and stuff like that. And it's gotten to the point where it knows how I like it, and it's formatting things for me automatically.
7: So when you're learning, right?
6: Exactly. So when you think about, if you tell it to, you know, zone in on identifiable features, they can pick up your and it's just, it's like I said, it's that scary kind of bad thing that AI does.
7: I did not know that fingerprints, like I thought you had to, you know, touch, like your fingerprint.
6: Yeah.
7: That's crazy. So do your peace sign with your fingerprints facing your face.
6: Yeah. Well, you know, like you hold the phone up. I mean, if you're doing a selfie and a peace sign, think how close you are, right? So it's called biometric data. And AI uses it to enhance blurry fingerprints into usable detail. So you just got to be careful, right?
7: Gosh, when does it end?
6: Yeah, I don't think it does. I don't think it does. Anyway, good to know. You have yourself a wonderful day, and I'll talk to you tomorrow.
7: Thanks, Rick.
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1: Good morning, I'm Rick Lowe. The municipality of Dysart et al. Has officially declared the mayor's seat vacant. The move comes following the death of longtime Mayor Murray Ferry on May 28th. At a meeting yesterday, council decided to fill the vacancy by appointment of a current council member until the end of the term on November 14th. According to staff, council will appoint the next mayor at a special meeting on July 7th at 9 a.m. Any sitting council member who wishes to be nominated for the vacant mayor's role must notify the clerk within 5 business days of the special meeting. Prime Minister Mark Carney says he's seen the U.S.-Iran peace agreement and calls it a game-changer. The comments came during an interview with CNN at the G7 summit in France. He says it's a well-structured cessation of hostilities, adding it sets out a series of conditions and what will happen when they're fulfilled. Carney adds it's a game-changer and that it allows them to step back and look at the Ukraine situation. The agreement will be formally signed in Switzerland on Friday. Ottawa says 80 targeted changes to the criminal code on bail and sentencing are now law. Bill C-14, the Bail and Sentencing Reform Act, received royal assent on Monday. The federal government says sweeping reforms make bail laws stricter for violent and organized crime, home invasion, car theft, and human trafficking. There are also tougher sentencing laws, meaning people convicted of serious crimes like violent auto theft and break and enter, extortion, and arson may spend more time in prison. The changes will come into force after 30 days. New data from the Canadian Dermatology Association has revealed concerning statistics about young people tanning and sunscreen use, prompting a major push for sun safety across the country. The findings have centered on the association's annual sun awareness campaign on Generation Z, with the data highlighting a disconnect between what young Canadians know about skin cancer and how they actually behave in the sun. Dermatologist Dr. Tiffany Parsons said the rates of melanoma have increased significantly across the country, with a 17% increase in 2024, and it's occurring more and more in young patients. Parsons said spray tans, tinted sunscreens, and products are safer alternatives to tanning. She said sunscreen needs to be reapplied every 2 to 3 hours to remain effective, and that while wide-brimmed hats and UV reflective clothing are excellent alternatives, they should not replace sunscreen. She also urged young Canadians to remain vigilant about changes to their skin and to seek medical attention when something appears unusual. And the County of Halliburton will soon begin construction work on the West Guilford Bridge on County Road 7. Officials say the project is slated to begin next Monday, June 22nd, and continue through the end of October. During this time, residents and visitors may experience traffic delays and lane restrictions. Motorists are encouraged to plan ahead, follow posted signage, and use caution when traveling near the construction zone.
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1: Moose FM Sports. The Toronto Blue Jays beat the Boston Red Sox 6-1 last night. Jays starter Dylan Cease pitched 5 scoreless innings, allowing 4 hits and 4 walks while striking out 7. Davis Schneider and Andrés Giménez hit back-to-back home runs while George Springer added the 300th homer of his career. And in the WNBA last night, the Indiana Fever defeated the Toronto Tempo 113-92.
0: Moose weather for Halliburton.
1: Checking the forecast from Environment Canada, we'll see mainly cloudy skies in Halliburton County today. Showers and the risk of thunderstorms this afternoon as the high gets up to 21 and the UV is high at 6. Tonight, cloudy with a chance of showers and the risk of overnight thunderstorms. Winds picking up, gusting to 50 kilometers an hour after midnight as the low drops to 12. Tomorrow, clouds, chance of showers. There is a risk of a thunderstorm in the morning as the high gets up to 19. Friday looks cloudy with a chance of showers and a high of 18. And then for the weekend, clouds on Saturday with a chance of showers and a high of 18. And Sunday, a mix of sun and cloud with a chance of showers and a high of 19.
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0: That's the Georgia Satellites, and keep your hands to yourself. Halliburton's biggest variety, 93.5. The Moose. Looks like mainly cloudy skies in Halliburton County today. There's a chance of shower, maybe a thunderstorm, as the high today gets up to 21. All right, time for the Wednesday morning edition of Ramblin' Ron. What are we talking about, sir?
1: We're going to talk about Canadian topics. Richard changed it up a bit instead of doom and gloom, and I thought we'd start with, I find disturbing, CBC, Rogers, I guess, are splitting as far as their agreement, and no more Hockey Night in Canada logo, or I guess the theme, unless, I don't know, down the road it's sold to Rogers. Who knows?
0: Well, it's going to be on sport. It's still going to be hockey on Saturday night. It's just not not going to be CBC. And quite frankly, you know, they lost me about 10 years ago. I think the broadcast sucks. I don't like any of the analysts. I could care less if I ever, like, I usually mute it, actually, when it's the intermission, or I'll go to other sports because I just can't stand it. I just can't stand them. I like to listen to the theme on TSN. I like their production much better. And, if I never hear Ron McLean again, it's fine with me.
1: Oh, I totally agree with that regarding Ron McLean. Some of the other guys I enjoy. But it's funny. I have in my house an authentic white towel with the sewn-on logo of CBC Sports and the other round one that you see. Yeah. A buddy of mine was in a dressing room. I think it was pickup hockey. And I guess it must have been a guy ahead of him. It must have obviously been an NHLer. Left it there. It was all stained. And he says, here, do you want it? So I got a new towel and had it professionally sewn on. And it's hanging over my Toronto Maple Leaf Gardens seat I have in my basement that you've seen.
0: Cool.
1: Yeah, a little trivia.
0: Yeah.
1: So along with that, Richard, a couple of things. Sticking with hockey in Canada. Boy, you talk about the Toronto Maple Leafs. Edmonton Oilers, their organization, talked about being dysfunctional, as far as I'm concerned, with the way they handled the firing of Knobloch, the coach, and were trying to get Casey, and now they want Mike Babcock. And I've listened to different sports venues and players that played for him. They say, very, very smart guy. X's and O's, unbelievable. But he does have, he walks to a different drum. But the part I don't understand with the NHL, and I think it's making the whole situation just look Bush League, is now they're investigating him further or complete after he resigned as coach of Columbus before they even played, for going, wanting to see the player's cell phone and the pictures on them, etc. And there could be some other allegation. And their NHLPA defense was, because he resigned, they didn't take it further at that time.
0: Right.
1: Well, I think that was wrong. They should have, because now look at the problem they've got. You know, a team wants to hire him. You know, they even had three of the superstars on Edmonton interview him with the general manager, which is kind of bizarre. Anyways, it's a mess, I think, personally, and the sooner it gets cleared up, the better.
0: Yeah, I agree. I don't know why Edmonton's even talking to the guy. You know, I know what you're saying, and he had a great run in Detroit, but since then, I think the game has gone past him. You know, guys used to say that they never liked Scotty Bowman, but they did because he won championships. So you don't have to like the coach, but asking to see pictures in your phone, I mean, come on. You know, like, Mike, it's a different time. And, I don't understand Edmonton's logic with this. There's other candidates out there, and I just don't get it, Ron.
1: I know. And very quickly, Richard, John Gruden, he is the head coach of the Toronto Marlies, 53 years old. He was hired back in July of 2023. He is one game away from the Marlies winning the Calder Cup. You can watch on Sportsnet.
0: Yep.
1: I watched last night. So the next game is in Toronto again. Anyways, talk about in your backyard, the Toronto Maple Leafs. Why has his name not even come up yet as a possible candidate to coach? He played in the National Hockey League. He was the assistant coach with the Bruins in 22-23 when they won the President's Trophy. He is with the Islanders as an assistant coach,

0: That's what they did with Sheldon Keefe when they won the cup. So Richard, maybe the Moose has the inside tip, and we shall see in a couple of days.
1: We shall see, Ron. Now listen, you have a good couple of days. I'll talk to you Friday. Right now, here's Katy Perry and Roar on 93.5 The Moose.

0: FM. We need to talk about the future of Haliburton County, and we want to hear from you. 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
2: Checking the forecast from Environment Canada. We'll see mainly cloudy skies in Halliburton County today. Showers and the risk of thunderstorms this afternoon as the high gets up to 21 and the UV is high at 6. Tonight, cloudy with a chance of showers and the risk of overnight thunderstorms. Winds picking up, gusting to 50 kilometers an hour after midnight as the low drops to 12. Tomorrow, clouds, chance of showers. There is a risk of a thunderstorm in the morning as the high gets up to 19. Friday looks cloudy with a chance of showers and a high of 18. And then for the weekend, clouds on Saturday with a chance of showers and a high of 18. And Sunday, a mix of sun and cloud with a chance of showers and a high of 19.
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1: Good morning, I'm Rick Lowes. Prime Minister Mark Carney says he's seen the U.S.-Iran peace agreement and calls it a game changer. The comments came during an interview with CNN at the G7 summit in France. He says it's a well-structured cessation of hostilities, adding it sets out a series of conditions and what will happen when they're fulfilled. Carney adds it's a game changer in that it also allows them to step back and look at the Ukraine situation. The agreement will be formally signed in Switzerland on Friday. Ottawa says over 80 targeted changes to the criminal code on bail and sentencing are now law. Bill C-14, the Bail and Sentencing Reform Act, received royal assent on Monday. The federal government says sweeping reforms will make bail laws stricter for violent and organized crime, home invasion, car theft, and human trafficking. There are also tougher sentencing laws, meaning people convicted of serious crimes like violent auto theft and break and enter, extortion, and arson may spend more time in prison. The changes will come into force after 30 days. The municipality of Dysart et al. Has officially declared the mayor's seat vacant. The move comes following the death of longtime Mayor Murray Ferry on May 28th. At a meeting yesterday, council decided to fill the vacancy by appointment of a current council member until the end of the term on November 14th. According to staff, council will appoint the next mayor at a special meeting on July 7th at 9 a.m. Any sitting council member who wishes to be nominated for the vacant mayor's role must notify the clerk within 5 business days of the special meeting. New data from the Canadian Dermatology Association has revealed concerning statistics about young people tanning and sunscreen use, prompting a major push for sun safety across the country. The findings have centered on the association's annual sun awareness campaign on Generation Z, with the data highlighting a disconnect between what young Canadians know about skin cancer and how they actually behave in the sun. Dermatologist Dr. Tiffany Parsons said the rates of melanoma have increased significantly across the country, with a 17% increase in 2024, and it's occurring more and more in young patients. Parsons said spray tans, tinted sunscreens, and products are safer alternatives to tanning. She said sunscreen needs to be reapplied every 2 to 3 hours to remain effective, and that while wide-brimmed hats and UV reflective clothing are excellent alternatives, they should not replace sunscreen. She also urged young Canadians to remain vigilant about changes to their skin and to seek medical attention when something appears unusual. And the County of Halliburton will soon begin construction work on the West Guilford Bridge on County Road 7. Officials say the project is slated to begin next Monday, June 22nd, and continue through the end of October. During this time, residents and visitors may experience traffic delays and lane restrictions. Motorists are encouraged to plan ahead, follow posted signage, and use caution when traveling near the construction zone.
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1: Moose FM Sports. The Toronto Blue Jays beat the Boston Red Sox 6-1 last night. Jays starter Dylan Cease pitched 5 scoreless innings, allowing 4 hits and 4 walks while striking out 7. Davis Schneider and Andrés Giménez hit back-to-back home runs, while George Springer added the 300th homer of his career. And in the WNBA last night, the Indiana Fever defeated the Toronto Tempo 113-92.
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1: Checking the forecast from Environment Canada, we'll see mainly cloudy skies in Halliburton County today. Showers and the risk of thunderstorms this afternoon as the high gets up to 21 and the UV is high at 6. Tonight, cloudy with a chance of showers and the risk of overnight thunderstorms. Winds picking up, gusting to 50 kilometers an hour after midnight as the low drops to 12. Tomorrow, clouds, chance of showers. There is a risk of a thunderstorm in the morning as the high gets up to 19. Friday looks cloudy with a chance of showers and a high of 18. And then for the weekend, clouds on Saturday with a chance of showers and a high of 18. And Sunday, a mix of sun and cloud with a chance of showers and a high of 19.
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Daddy wasn't there.

0: Good morning, the Moose. Who's this?
1: Oh, hi. It's Shirley.
0: Hi, Shirley. How are you this morning?
1: Well, I'm good, thanks. How are you?
0: Well, I'm good. Guess what? You just qualified.
1: Yoo-hoo!
0: Yeah, hang on the line. I'll get your info.
1: Okay. Thanks, Rick.
0: Good morning, the Moose. Who's this?
2: It's Carol.
0: Carol, how are you?
2: I'm well. How are you doing?
0: Well, I'm good, Carol. Guess what? You just qualified.
2: Excellent.
0: Yeah, hang on the line. I'll get your info.
2: Okay.
0: There you go. A couple of qualifiers on the line there. And what did they qualify? You're asking yourself, well, for our Father's Day contest. That's right. You could win yourself Friday morning a $75 gift card from Emerson Lumber Castle Building Center. Two tickets to the Minden Kinsman's Club Truck Pull Show and Shine happening at the Minden Fairgrounds on June 27th. 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Right now, 8:43, here is Duran Duran, Hungry Like a Wolf, on 93.5 The Moose.

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5: Checking the forecast from Environment Canada. We'll see mainly cloudy skies in Halliburton County today. Showers and the risk of thunderstorms this afternoon as the high gets up to 21 and the UV is high at 6. Tonight, cloudy with a chance of showers and the risk of overnight thunderstorms. Winds picking up, gusting to 50 kilometers an hour after midnight as the low drops to 12. Tomorrow, clouds, chance of showers. There is a risk of a thunderstorm in the morning as the high gets up to 19. Friday looks cloudy with a chance of showers and a high of 18. And then for the weekend, clouds on Saturday with a chance of showers and a high of 18. And Sunday, a mix of sun and cloud with a chance of showers and a high of 19.
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1: Good morning, I'm Rick Lowe. The municipality of Dysart et al. Has officially declared the mayor's seat vacant. The move comes following the death of longtime Mayor Murray Ferry on May 28th. At a meeting yesterday, council decided to fill the vacancy by appointment of a current council member until the end of the term on November 14th. According to staff, council will appoint the next mayor at a special meeting on July 7th at 9 a.m. Any sitting council member who wishes to be nominated for the vacant mayor's role must notify the clerk within 5 business days of the special meeting. Prime Minister Mark Carney says he's seen the U.S.-Iran peace agreement and calls it a game changer. The comments came during an interview with CNN at the G7 summit in France. He says it's a well-structured cessation of hostilities, adding it sets out a series of conditions and what will happen when they're fulfilled. Carney adds it's a game changer and that it allows them to step back and look at the Ukraine situation. The agreement will be formally signed in Switzerland on Friday. Ottawa says 80 targeted changes to the criminal code on bail and sentencing are now law. Bill C-14, the Bail and Sentencing Reform Act, received royal assent on Monday. The federal government says sweeping reforms make bail laws stricter for violent and organized crime, home invasion, car theft, and human trafficking. There are also tougher sentencing laws, meaning people convicted of serious crimes like violent auto theft and break and enter, extortion, and arson may spend more time in prison. The changes will come into force after 30 days. New data from the Canadian Dermatology Association has revealed concerning statistics about young people tanning and sunscreen use, prompting a major push for sun safety across the country. The findings have centered on the association's annual sun awareness campaign on Generation Z, with the data highlighting a disconnect between what young Canadians know about skin cancer and how they actually behave in the sun. Dermatologist Dr. Tiffany Parsons said the rates of melanoma have increased significantly across the country, with a 17% increase in 2024, and it's occurring more and more in young patients. Parsons said spray tans, tinted sunscreens, and products are safer alternatives to tanning. She said sunscreen needs to be reapplied every 2 to 3 hours to remain effective, and that while wide-brimmed hats and UV reflective clothing are excellent alternatives, they should not replace sunscreen. She also urged young Canadians to remain vigilant about changes to their skin and to seek medical attention when something appears unusual. And the County of Halliburton will soon begin construction work on the West Guilford Bridge on County Road 7. Officials say the project is slated to begin next Monday, June 22nd, and continue through the end of October. During this time, residents and visitors may experience traffic delays and lane restrictions. Motorists are encouraged to plan ahead, follow posted signage, and use caution when traveling near the construction zone.
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1: Moose FM Sports. The Toronto Blue Jays beat the Boston Red Sox 6-1 last night. Jays starter Dylan Cease pitched 5 scoreless innings, allowing 4 hits and 4 walks while striking out 7. Davis Schneider and Andrés Giménez hit back-to-back home runs, while George Springer added the 300th homer of his career. And in the WNBA last night, the Indiana Fever defeated the Toronto Tempo 113-92.
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1: Checking the forecast from Environment Canada, we'll see mainly cloudy skies in Halliburton County today. Showers and the risk of thunderstorms this afternoon as the high gets up to 21 and the UV is high at 6. Tonight, cloudy with a chance of showers and the risk of overnight thunderstorms. Winds picking up, gusting to 50 kilometers an hour after midnight as the low drops to 12. Tomorrow, clouds, chance of showers. There is a risk of a thunderstorm in the morning as the high gets up to 19. Friday looks cloudy with a chance of showers and a high of 18. And then for the weekend, clouds on Saturday with a chance of showers and a high of 18. And Sunday, a mix of sun and cloud with a chance of showers and a high of 19.
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3: Checking the forecast from Environment Canada. We'll see mainly cloudy skies in Halliburton County today. Showers and the risk of thunderstorms this afternoon as the high gets up to 21 and the UV is high at 6. Tonight, cloudy with a chance of showers and the risk of overnight thunderstorms. Winds picking up, gusting to 50 kilometers an hour after midnight as the low drops to 12. Tomorrow, clouds, chance of showers. There is a risk of a thunderstorm in the morning as the high gets up to 19. Friday looks cloudy with a chance of showers and a high of 18. And then for the weekend, clouds on Saturday with a chance of showers and a high of 18. And Sunday, a mix of sun and cloud with a chance of showers and a high of 19. And just a reminder, if you're looking for a great gift for Dad for Father's Day, well, how about picking him up an Outdoor Adventure raffle ticket? Yeah, this is a fundraiser from the Halliburton Highlands Outdoors Association where you buy a raffle ticket for $10 or three for $20 and you could win a grand prize valued at $5,000. 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You can get your tickets at Outdoors Plus. 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They're going to do the grand prize draw on August 1st, but every week leading up to the draw, they will be drawing gift cards from Outdoors Plus. So, yeah, get your ticket today. Right now, here's Bruno Mars, Marry You on 93.5 The Moose.

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1: Moose weather for Halliburton.
6: Checking the forecast from Environment Canada. We'll see mainly cloudy skies in Halliburton County today. Showers and the risk of thunderstorms this afternoon as the high gets up to 21 and the UV is high at 6. Tonight, cloudy with a chance of showers and the risk of overnight thunderstorms. Winds picking up, gusting to 50 kilometers an hour after midnight as the low drops to 12. Tomorrow, clouds, chance of showers. There is a risk of a thunderstorm in the morning as the high gets up to 19. Friday looks cloudy with a chance of showers and a high of 18. And then for the weekend, clouds on Saturday with a chance of showers and a high of 18. And Sunday, a mix of sun and cloud with a chance of showers and a high of 19. And just a reminder, if you like playing darts, we need to go to the Kin Mountain Legion every Wednesday night because they play mixed darts there at 7:30. Everybody's welcome. In fact, if you want to find out all the fun stuff that's going on at the Kin Mount Legion, just go to their Facebook page, Kin Mount Legion Branch 441. Here's OMC, How Bizarre, on 93.5 The Moose.

rats, lions, snakes, monkey. Village speaks righteous, sister Cena says funky. How bizarre.

stuck around.

Hi, Eddie Rabbit. Not love a rainy night. Halliburton's biggest variety, 93.5 The Moose. We may have a rainy night tonight for the next few nights, actually. We're looking at mainly cloudy skies today. Chance of showers and maybe an afternoon thunderstorm as the high gets up to 21. And hopefully the weather holds for Thursday, because the Halliburton Sculpture Forest is inviting everybody to attend the Downtown Halliburton Sculpture Exhibition Public Unveiling and Walking Tour. That's right, it's happening tomorrow afternoon at 2 p.m. Everybody's encouraged to meet at the Rails End Gallery to start the tour. And you're going to walk through town seeing these sculptures for the very first time. And you get an opportunity to meet the seven artists in person. That's tomorrow, 2 o'clock. Right now, here's Chilliwack, My Girl, 93.5 The Moose.

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3: Moose weather for Halliburton.
4: Cloud showers and maybe an afternoon thunderstorm in Halliburton County today as the high gets up to 21 and the UV's high at 6. Tonight, clouds, still a chance of showers. Could see some thunderstorms through the overnight as the wind picks up, gusting to 50 kilometers an hour. Overnight low will be 12. Tomorrow, clouds, chance of showers, risk of a morning thunderstorm as the high gets up to 19. Friday looks cloudy with a chance of showers and a high of 18. And then for the weekend, Saturday looks cloudy with a chance of showers and a high of 18. And Sunday, we're in for a mix of sun and cloud, chance of showers, and a high of 19. Hey, here's some good news if you were disappointed a few weeks ago when they had to cancel the Stanhope Airport spring fly-in because of the weather. They've rescheduled it. Yeah, coming up on Saturday, June 27th, you can get close to all the airplanes, meet the pilots, enjoy delicious food, and you can even go up in the air for a cost in a helicopter or a plane. Check out what Halliburton County looks like in the sky. Bring the kids. Everything's free. You're going to have a great time. Right now, here's Rush and Free Will on 93.5 The Moose.

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1: Cloud showers and maybe an afternoon thunderstorm in Halliburton County today as the high gets up to 21 and the UV's high at 6. Tonight, clouds, still a chance of showers. Could see some thunderstorms through the overnight as the wind picks up, gusting to 50 kilometers an hour. Overnight low will be 12. Tomorrow, clouds, chance of showers, risk of a morning thunderstorm as the high gets up to 19. Friday looks cloudy with a chance of showers and a high of 18. And then for the weekend, Saturday looks cloudy with a chance of showers and a high of 18. And Sunday, we're in for a mix of sun and cloud, chance of showers, and a high of 19. All right, what's going on in the world of sports tonight with those Blue Jays? Look for the series win in Boston tonight when they take on the Red Sox. Max Scherzer takes the ball for the Jays. First pitch scheduled for 6:45. And another busy day at the FIFA World Cup. I think there's five games on the schedule today. I know one that's getting a lot of attention locally, at least people I've talked to, is England taking on Croatia. That one starts at 4 o'clock this afternoon. Right now, here's the hip and 50 Mission Cap on 93.5 The Moose.

That's Culture Club and Time on Halliburton's biggest variety, 93.5 Moose. Mainly cloudy skies, chance of shower, maybe an afternoon thunderstorm as the high today gets up to 21. Well, you know, I've been getting emails lately from organizers of events coming up on Canada Day, and I was thinking to myself, well, there's, you know, that's not happening for long. It's 2 weeks today. Canada Day is 2 weeks today. Where does the time go? And there's lots of stuff going on right across Halliburton County. In Highlands East, man, they've got a full day. They've got almost every minute planned, starting at 9 a.m. at the Cardiff Legion with a pancake breakfast, and then going right through until the fireworks at the Goodrum Community Center at 10 o'clock. Something in all parts of Highlands East. The best way to find out what's going on, where, and at what time is by going online to highlandseast.ca. Township of Minden Hills, Canada's Day celebrations, another full slate of family-friendly fun taking place at various locations over the day. There's obviously the Fishing Derby, which is a huge fan favorite. That one starts at 8 o'clock. And again, the fireworks start at 9:30 after a live performance from Nick and Benton. So, MindenHills.ca for a full slate of those activities. So, Canada Day is going to be a whole lot of fun right here in Halliburton County. Here's the odds that it falls apart, 93.5 The Moose.

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0: Tomorrow, clouds, chance of showers, risk of a morning thunderstorm as the high gets up to 19. Friday looks cloudy with a chance of showers and a high of 18. And then for the weekend, Saturday looks cloudy with a chance of showers and a high of 18. And Sunday, we're in for a mix of sun and cloud, chance of showers, and a high of 19.
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0: Cloud showers and maybe an afternoon thunderstorm in Haliburton County today as the high gets up to 21 and the UV's high at 6. Tonight, clouds, still a chance of showers. Could see some thunderstorms through the overnight as the wind picks up, gusting to 50 kilometers an hour. Overnight low will be 12. Tomorrow, clouds, chance of showers, risk of a morning thunderstorm as the high gets up to 19. Friday looks cloudy with a chance of showers and a high of 18. And then for the weekend, Saturday looks cloudy with a chance of showers and a high of 18. And Sunday, we're in for a mix of sun and cloud, chance of showers, and a high of 19. All right, we are coming up to the noon hour. You know, noon on Wednesday means the halfway point, the midpoint of the week. It's all downhill to the weekend from here. So we've also got your local, national, and international headlines coming up in our new news. Right now, though, here's the Northern Pikes and Teenland on 93.5 The Moose.

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1: Good afternoon, I'm Rick Lowes. The municipality of Dysart et al. Has officially declared the mayor's seat vacant. The move comes following the death of longtime Mayor Murray Ferry on May 28th. At a meeting yesterday, council decided to fill the vacancy by appointment of a current council member until the end of the term on November 14th. According to staff, council will appoint the next mayor at a special meeting on July 7th at 9 a.m. Any sitting council member who wishes to be nominated for the vacant mayor's role must notify the clerk within 5 business days of the special meeting. Prime Minister Mark Carney says he's seen the U.S.-Iran peace agreement and calls it a game changer. The comments came during an interview with CNN at the G7 summit in France. He says it's a well-structured cessation of hostilities, adding it sets out a series of conditions and what will happen when they're fulfilled. Carney adds it's a game changer and that it allows them to step back and look at the Ukraine situation. The agreement will be formally signed in Switzerland on Friday. Ottawa says 80 targeted changes to the criminal code on bail and sentencing are now law. Bill C-14, the Bail and Sentencing Reform Act, received royal assent on Monday. The federal government says sweeping reforms make bail laws stricter for violent and organized crime, home invasion, car theft, and human trafficking. There are also tougher sentencing laws, meaning people convicted of serious crimes like violent auto theft and break and enter, extortion, and arson may spend more time in prison. The changes will come into force after 30 days. New data from the Canadian Dermatology Association has revealed concerning statistics about young people tanning and sunscreen use, prompting a major push for sun safety across the country. The findings have centered on the association's annual sun awareness campaign on Generation Z, with the data highlighting a disconnect between what young Canadians know about skin cancer and how they actually behave in the sun. Dermatologist Dr. Tiffany Parsons said the rates of melanoma have increased significantly across the country, with a 17% increase in 2024, and it's occurring more and more in young patients. Parsons said spray tans, tinted sunscreens, and products are safer alternatives to tanning. She said sunscreen needs to be reapplied every 2 to 3 hours to remain effective, and that while wide-brimmed hats and UV reflective clothing are excellent alternatives, they should not replace sunscreen. She also urged young Canadians to remain vigilant about changes to their skin and to seek medical attention when something appears unusual. And the County of Halliburton will soon begin construction work on the West Guilford Bridge on County Road 7. Officials say the project is slated to begin next Monday, June 22nd, and continue through the end of October. During this time, residents and visitors may experience traffic delays and lane restrictions. Motorists are encouraged to plan ahead, follow posted signage, and use caution when traveling near the construction zone. Moose FM Sports. The Toronto Blue Jays go for the series win in Boston tonight when they take on the Red Sox. Max Scherzer starts for the Jays, first pitch scheduled for 6:45. And a busy day at the FIFA World Cup with 5 games on the schedule.
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1: Cloud showers and maybe an afternoon thunderstorm in Halliburton County today as the high gets up to 21 and the UV's high at 6. Tonight, clouds, still a chance of showers. Could see some thunderstorms through the overnight as the wind picks up, gusting to 50 kilometers an hour. Overnight low will be 12. Tomorrow, clouds, chance of showers, risk of a morning thunderstorm as the high gets up to 19. Friday looks cloudy with a chance of showers and a high of 18. And then for the weekend, Saturday looks cloudy with a chance of showers and a high of 18. And Sunday, we're in for a mix of sun and cloud, chance of showers, and a high of 19.
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15: Cloud showers and maybe an afternoon thunderstorm in Halliburton County today as the high gets up to 21 and the UV's high at 6. Tonight, clouds, still a chance of showers, could see some thunderstorms through the overnight as the wind picks up, gusting to 50 kilometers an hour. Overnight low will be 12. Tomorrow, clouds, chance of showers, risk of a morning thunderstorm as the high gets up to 19. Friday looks cloudy with a chance of showers and a high of 18. And then for the weekend, Saturday looks cloudy with a chance of showers and a high of 18. And Sunday, we're in for a mix of sun and cloud, chance of showers, and a high of 19.
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6: Cloud showers and maybe an afternoon thunderstorm in Halliburton County today as the high gets up to 21 and the UV's high at 6. Tonight, clouds, still a chance of showers. Could see some thunderstorms through the overnight as the wind picks up, gusting to 50 kilometers an hour. Overnight low will be 12. Tomorrow, clouds, chance of showers, risk of a morning thunderstorm as the high gets up to 19. Friday looks cloudy with a chance of showers and a high of 18. And then for the weekend, Saturday looks cloudy with a chance of showers and a high of 18. And Sunday, we're in for a mix of sun and cloud, chance of showers, and a high of 19.

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8: Cloud showers and maybe an afternoon thunderstorm in Halliburton County today as the high gets up to 21 and the UV's high at 6. Tonight, clouds, still a chance of showers. Could see some thunderstorms through the overnight as the wind picks up, gusting to 50 kilometers an hour. Overnight low will be 12. Tomorrow, clouds, chance of showers, risk of a morning thunderstorm as the high gets up to 19. Friday looks cloudy with a chance of showers and a high of 18. And then for the weekend, Saturday looks cloudy with a chance of showers and a high of 18. And Sunday, we're in for a mix of sun and cloud, chance of showers, and a high of 19.
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1: Cloud showers and maybe an afternoon thunderstorm in Halliburton County today as the high gets up to 21 and the UV's high at 6. Tonight, clouds, still a chance of showers. Could see some thunderstorms through the overnight as the wind picks up, gusting to 50 kilometers an hour. Overnight low will be 12. Tomorrow, clouds, chance of showers, risk of a morning thunderstorm as the high gets up to 19. Friday looks cloudy with a chance of showers and a high of 18. And then for the weekend, Saturday looks cloudy with a chance of showers and a high of 18. And Sunday, we're in for a mix of sun and cloud, chance of showers, and a high of 19.
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0: It's time for Moose Events, your guide to what's happening in the Halliburton Highlands. The Friends of the Halliburton County Library present their summer book sale happening Saturday, July 4th from 10 a.m. till 2 p.m. at the Halliburton branch of the library. 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
0: Cloud showers and maybe an afternoon thunderstorm in Halliburton County today as the high gets up to 21 and the UV's high at 6. Tonight, clouds, still a chance of showers. Could see some thunderstorms through the overnight as the wind picks up, gusting to 50 kilometers an hour. Overnight low will be 12. Tomorrow, clouds, chance of showers, risk of a morning thunderstorm as the high gets up to 19. Friday looks cloudy with a chance of showers and a high of 18. And then for the weekend, Saturday looks cloudy with a chance of showers and a high of 18. And Sunday, we're in for a mix of sun and cloud, chance of showers, and a high of 19.
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3: Loose weather for Halliburton.
4: Clouds, showers, and maybe an afternoon thunderstorm in Halliburton.

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1: Cloud showers and maybe an afternoon thunderstorm in Halliburton County today as the high gets up to 21 and the UV's high at 6. Tonight, clouds, still a chance of showers. Could see some thunderstorms through the overnight as the wind picks up, gusting to 50 kilometers an hour. Overnight low will be 12. Tomorrow, clouds, chance of showers, risk of a morning thunderstorm as the high gets up to 19. Friday looks cloudy with a chance of showers and a high of 18. And then for the weekend, Saturday looks cloudy with a chance of showers and a high of 18. And Sunday, we're in for a mix of sun and cloud, chance of showers, and a high of 19.
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1: Good afternoon, I am Mauricio Prado. Details on a community-wide affordability and governance study are being provided to municipal councils throughout Halliburton County. So far this week, representatives from the Eastern Ontario Regional Network have facilitated sessions with Highlands East, Dysart et al., and county councils. Those representatives collected input from Minden Hills Council this afternoon and are slated to meet Algonquin Highlands Council tomorrow. Officials say the study titled Exploring the Future of Halliburton County, an Affordability and Governance Structure Study, is slated to run until July 31st. It was launched to learn more about what can be done to ensure the municipal governments can continue to deliver high-quality, affordable services over the long term. An anonymous online survey is open until June 28th. Public open houses will also be held in Halliburton, Wilberforce, Dorset, and Minden Hills, June 23rd and 25th, and virtually on June 24th. For more details, visit myhalliburtonnow.com. You won't need a fishing license or an outdoors card to take dad fishing this Father's Day weekend. The province says on Saturday and Sunday, Canadian residents can enjoy the outdoors and reel in some fun for free. If you do choose to cast a line this weekend, officials say all conservation license catch and size limits, fishing sanctuaries, and other regulations all still apply. It'll be the second-to-last free fishing days you can do in the province this year. Family Fishing Week will be the last. That kicks off next Saturday. Ottawa says over 80 targeted changes to the criminal code on bail and sentencing are now law. Bill C-14, the Bail and Sentencing Reform Act, received royal assent on Monday. The federal government says sweeping reforms make bail laws stricter for violent and organized crime, home invasion, car theft, and human trafficking. There are also tougher sentencing laws, meaning people convicted to serious crimes like violent auto theft and break and enter, extortion and arson may spend more time in prison. The changes will come into force after 30 days.
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2: 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Max Scherzer starts for the Jays, first pitch scheduled for 6:45, and a busy day at the FIFA World Cup with five games on the schedule.
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2: Mainly cloudy this evening in Halliburton County. Still a chance of showers and the risk of a thunderstorm right through the overnights. Winds gusting as high as 50 kilometers an hour as the overnight low drops to 12. Tomorrow, clouds, showers, chance of an early morning thunderstorm and winds gusting as high as 70 kilometers an hour. High gets up to 19. Friday, it'll be cloudy with a chance of showers and a high of 18. And for the weekend, clouds on Saturday with a chance of showers and a high of 18. And Sunday, a mix of sun and cloud with a chance of showers and a high of 19.

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3: Mainly cloudy this evening in Halliburton County. Still a chance of showers and the risk of a thunderstorm right through the overnights. Winds gusting as high as 50 kilometers an hour as the overnight low drops to 12. Tomorrow, clouds, showers, chance of an early morning thunderstorm and winds gusting as high as 70 kilometers an hour. High gets up to 19. Friday, it'll be cloudy with a chance of showers and a high of 18. And for the weekend, clouds on Saturday with a chance of showers and a high of 18. And Sunday, a mix of sun and cloud with a chance of showers and a high of 19.
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1: I had it in my head what I meant to say. 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
5: Mainly cloudy this evening in Halliburton County. Still a chance of showers and the risk of a thunderstorm right through the overnights. Winds gusting as high as 50 kilometers an hour as the overnight low drops to 12. Tomorrow, clouds, showers, chance of an early morning thunderstorm and winds gusting as high as 70 kilometers an hour. High gets up to 19. Friday, it'll be cloudy with a chance of showers and a high of 18. And for the weekend, clouds on Saturday with a chance of showers and a high of 18. And Sunday, a mix of sun and cloud with a chance of showers and a high of 19.
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1: Good afternoon, I am Mauricio Prado. Details on a community-wide affordability and governance study are being provided to municipal councils throughout Halliburton County. So far this week, representatives from the Eastern Ontario Regional Network have facilitated sessions with Highlands East, Dysart et al., and county councils. Those representatives collected input from Minden Hills Council this afternoon and are slated to meet Algonquin Highlands Council tomorrow. Officials say the study titled Exploring the Future of Halliburton County, an Affordability and Governance Structure Study, is slated to run until July 31st. It was launched to learn more about what can be done to ensure the municipal governments can continue to deliver high-quality, affordable services over the long term. An anonymous online survey is open until June 28th. Public open houses will also be held in Halliburton, Wilberforce, Dorset, and Minden Hills, June 23rd and 25th, and virtually on June 24th. For more details, visit myhalliburtonnow.com. You won't need a fishing license or an outdoors card to take dad fishing this Father's Day weekend. The province says on Saturday and Sunday, Canadian residents can enjoy the outdoors and reel in some fun for free. If you do choose to cast a line this weekend, officials say all conservation license catch and size limits, fishing sanctuaries, and other regulations all still apply. It'll be the second to last free fishing days you can do in the province this year. Family Fishing Week will be the last. That kicks off next Saturday. Ottawa says over 80 targeted changes to the criminal code on bail and sentencing are now law. Bill C-14, the Bail and Sentencing Reform Act, received royal assent on Monday. The federal government says sweeping reforms make bail laws stricter for violent and organized crime, home invasion, car theft, and human trafficking. There are also tougher sentencing laws, meaning people convicted to serious crimes like violent auto theft and break and enter, extortion and arson may spend more time in prison. The changes will come into force after 30 days.
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2: 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Max Scherzer starts for the Jays, first pitch scheduled for 6:45, and a busy day at the FIFA World Cup with five games on the schedule.
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2: Mainly cloudy this evening in Halliburton County. Still a chance of showers and the risk of a thunderstorm right through the overnights. Winds gusting as high as 50 kilometers an hour as the overnight low drops to 12. Tomorrow, clouds, showers, chance of an early morning thunderstorm, and winds gusting as high as 70 kilometers an hour. High gets up to 19. Friday, it'll be cloudy with a chance of showers and a high of 18. And for the weekend, clouds on Saturday with a chance of showers and a high of 18. And Sunday, a mix of sun and cloud with a chance of showers and a high of 19.
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0: High gets up to 19. Friday, it'll be cloudy with a chance of showers and a high of 18. And for the weekend, clouds on Saturday with a chance of showers and a high of 18. And Sunday, a mix of sun and cloud with a chance of showers and a high of 19.
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5: Mainly cloudy this evening in Halliburton County. Still a chance of showers and the risk of a thunderstorm right through the overnights. Winds gusting as high as 50 kilometers an hour as the overnight low drops to 12. Tomorrow, clouds, showers, chance of an early morning thunderstorm and winds gusting as high as 70 kilometers an hour. High gets up to 19. Friday, it'll be cloudy with a chance of showers and a high of 18. And for the weekend, clouds on Saturday with a chance of showers and a high of 18. And Sunday, a mix of sun and cloud with a chance of showers and a high of 19.
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9: Mainly cloudy this evening in Halliburton County. Still a chance of showers and the risk of a thunderstorm right through the overnights. Winds gusting as high as 50 kilometers an hour as the overnight low drops to 12. Tomorrow, clouds, showers, chance of an early morning thunderstorm and winds gusting as high as 70 kilometers an hour. High gets up to 19. Friday, it'll be cloudy with a chance of showers and a high of 18. And for the weekend, clouds on Saturday with a chance of showers and a high of 18. And Sunday, a mix of sun and cloud with a chance of showers and a high of 19.
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1: Mainly cloudy this evening in Halliburton County. Still a chance of showers and the risk of a thunderstorm right through the overnights. Winds gusting as high as 50 kilometers an hour as the overnight low drops to 12. Tomorrow, clouds, showers, chance of an early morning thunderstorm and winds gusting as high as 70 kilometers an hour. High gets up to 19. Friday, it'll be cloudy with a chance of showers and a high of 18. And for the weekend, clouds on Saturday with a chance of showers and a high of 18. And Sunday, a mix of sun and cloud with a chance of showers and a high of 19.
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1: 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No decisions are being made right away. The study is about getting good information about building a stronger future for our communities. 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
3: Mainly cloudy this evening in Haliburton County. Still a chance of showers and the risk of a thunderstorm right through the overnights. Winds gusting as high as 50 kilometers an hour as the overnight low drops to 12. Tomorrow, clouds, showers, chance of an early morning thunderstorm and winds gusting as high as 70 kilometers an hour. High gets up to 19. Friday, it'll be cloudy with a chance of showers and a high of 18. And for the weekend, clouds on Saturday with a chance of showers and a high of 18. And Sunday, a mix of sun and cloud with a chance of showers and a high of 19.
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5: Mainly cloudy this evening in Halliburton County. Still a chance of showers and the risk of a thunderstorm right through the overnights. Winds gusting as high as 50 kilometers an hour as the overnight low drops to 12. Tomorrow, clouds, showers, chance of an early morning thunderstorm and winds gusting as high as 70 kilometers an hour. High gets up to 19. Friday, it'll be cloudy with a chance of showers and a high of 18. And for the weekend, clouds on Saturday with a chance of showers and a high of 18. And Sunday, a mix of sun and cloud with a chance of showers and a high of 19.
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